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3: 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Que hola, gata. 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And this is how we gonna do it. 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

0: 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Broadcasting live from the Owen Sound River District. A proud part of Bayshore Broadcasting. 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And proudly Canadian. Mix 106.5, keeping you connected. 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
1: Good morning. It's 6 o'clock. I'm Matt Hermes.
2: A warning coming from Owen Sound Police about a scam going around. The city's police service says they are not currently conducting a police survey and are urging you to hang up if you get a phone call asking you to take part in an Owen Sound and area police survey. Police say if they were conducting a survey, notifications would be sent out through local media and social media. The Terra Twins are hoping to bring a national fastball championship to the area. They would like Saugeen Shores' support in a bid to host the 2027 U17 Canadian Fastball Championship at Lamont Sports Park in Port Elgin. Coach and team vice president Ryan Gregg made a presentation to Saugeen Shores Council Monday, outlining a desire to hold the event at the brand new park with several ball diamonds in the south end of town.
3: If you're to use Google and look at the Gordie Howe Sportsplex in Saskatoon or Softball City in Surrey, BC, that's kind of what Lamont emulates, and that is the ideal location for an event of this stature.
2: Council members voiced support of the idea, and a more detailed report about hosting the tournament at Lamont Sports Park is expected to come back to councillors in the near future. Water bills will be increasing by about 3% in Owen Sound this summer. Owen Sound Council approved a recommendation Monday to increase water rates by 5% and to decrease the wastewater charge. Kate Allen is the city's Director of Corporate Services.
4: For the average household using approximately 200 cubic meters a year, that works out to a 3% increase, or roughly $13 per billing statement.
2: The new water rates will take effect during the city's July billing cycle. A summer shuttle service is returning in Lion's Head this summer. Northern Bruce Peninsula Council approved a motion this week to enter an agreement with Golden Dawn Senior Home to bring back its summer shuttle this year. The shuttle was launched in 2022 and helps reduce local parking congestion and improves accessibility to key tourism destinations and municipal amenities. On the national news, a large-scale natural gas deal between Canada and Germany will be announced today. It's expected to be a 20-year agreement that will see 12 million tons of liquefied natural gas shipped to Germany each year from the BC coast. And Equifax says mortgage delinquencies are on the rise in Ontario. The credit monitoring agency says it's due to higher unemployment and higher interest rates. That's a look at the news. Now on to sports.
5: I'm RJ Broadhead. Here's the morning sports. The Vegas Golden Knights are into the Stanley Cup Final. They beat Colorado 2-1 to complete the sweep and will get a few days off while Carolina and Montreal battle it out. Game 4 of that series is tonight. The Hurricanes lead 2-1 and have not lost on the road in this postseason. Canada defeated Czechia at the Worlds. Now they get set to face the United States in the quarterfinals tomorrow. Kitchener beat Chicoutimi and advanced right to Sunday's Memorial Cup Final. Jesus Sanchez hit his first career Grand Slam in the Blue Jays 8-1 win over the Marlins. The series decider is this afternoon. Former Jay Eric Lauer won his Dodgers debut against the Rockies. The Yankees had a franchise first with at least two hits from every starter, crushing the Royals 15-1. Shea Gilgeous-Alexander had 32 points, leading OKC to victory in a 3-2 series lead on the Spurs. And at the French Open, Victoria Mboko and Felix Auger-Aliassime advanced to round two. That's sports. Your forecast is next.
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2: Sunshine today with a high of 21, then increasing cloudiness tonight and a low of 9. Tomorrow, mainly sunny and 18, and more sunshine Friday and Saturday with highs of 20 and 18. 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

fun and some nights on Mix 106.5. It is 6:13 on Wednesday, May 27th. Hello there. Good morning. This is the Mix Morning Show. I'm Sarah Carmichael. We have another gorgeous day ahead of us. Yesterday got real warm, didn't it? My goodness. Not as warm today. 20 is our high. It is 10 now outside the studio in downtown Owen Sound. Let's have a look and see if there's any bus cancellations or delays. There is one cancellation. This is a Ross Young bus, 083 for Sacred Heart High. Not today. Not running today. Again, that is Ross Young, 083 for Sacred Heart High. You will have to make some other arrangements to get your kid to school today. How is the rest of your Tuesday? Mine was good. I was busy. I had some errands to run. I had some things to do. Worked a few hours at one of my other jobs last night. Definitely didn't go to bed as early as I should have. And now I am a very sleepy girl. So if I sound a little out of it this morning, that's why. It's because I am. It's because I am. But we're going to try, as we do every day, to just do our best, right? That's all we can really do. If you have a birthday or anniversary wish, you can start sending those in now by visiting our Facebook page, our website, or use the Red Bay Lodge text line at 519-376-1065. Of course, I will do those announcements around 8:20. So if you know anybody with a birthday, let me know and I would be glad to add them to my list. If you see any issues on the road during your morning commute, let me know as well. I'd be happy to pass that information on as well. Or if you just feel like saying hello, the Red Bay Lodge text line is there for that purpose. 519-376-1065. Just send me a message. We have music from Avicii coming up. But first, it is the latest from Somber. It's called Homewrecker on Mix 106.5. Let's make it a great day.

0: 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It is 6:22. 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Congratulations to Stan in Wyerton, the winner of game one. Now, game two was won by Deanna. And that was with assistance from her friend Lisa. So there you go. Deanna, Lisa, game two. And then game three was won by Brianna from Owen Sound. Congratulations to all of our winners. And of course, thank you for playing. It's pretty cool. It runs every Tuesday just after the 6 p.m. news. You can play along at home, at work, on your break, wherever you are. It's very convenient. And of course, all the money stays in the community and helps out people who need help. Now, speaking of helping, coming up on Saturday, there's going to be a Stuff the Ambulance event at Giant Tiger in Owen Sound. So United Way Bruce Gray will be there alongside the SOS team, and they will be collecting items to support individuals and families. They're going to look for granola bars, oatmeal, cereal, peanut butter, hot chocolate packages, instant coffee, fruit and pudding cups, canned chilies and stews and soups, ramen, cup of soup, cracker packs, cookies and snacks. They're also looking for warm socks, feminine products, soaps, shampoos, toothbrushes, sleeping bags, tents, tarps and rope, can openers. If you are in a position to help out in that regard, feel free to stop in and drop off, and I was basically amalgamating those words. 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
1: Ryan Irwin.
2: So I was raised Mormon. Some of you could tell by my glow. And thank you. And I did go on a 2-year Mormon mission to Uruguay, donde aprendí español. And some of you are like, what? Mira, he knows 2 languages? Thank you. I'm incredible. Okay. I was also raised by 2 deaf people. Both of my parents are deaf. So I'm what's called a CODA, a child of deaf adults. A CODA. I won Best Picture last year. It was a good year for me. Thank you. Thank you. Thank you. This year, the winner was Everything Everywhere All at Once, which best describes how I eat spaghetti. And growing up with deaf parents was tricky because I was always like their interpreter and translator in public spaces. And some of you are like, oh my gosh, you know sign language because your parents are deaf. Yeah, I know English, I know Spanish, I know sign language. That makes me what? Better than you. And thank you. Thank you. And in the deaf world, you are given a sign name. You don't get to pick your sign name. It gets given to you. So my sign name is this. It's the letter R shaking back and forth. The people who know a little bit of sign language have already mouthed my name. Okay, all right. So for those of you who don't know sign language, this is the letter R. And the story behind my sign name is I have the world's smallest bladder. And every time my family couldn't find me, they would go, where is Ryan? Oh, he's in the bathroom. And this is the sign for bathroom. So my parents just condensed it all into one sign. My parents named me Toilet in their native tongue. Okay, all right. Right, that's bullying. Okay, all right. Pretty sure that is.
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0: Sophia Camara, Girls Like You on Mix 106.5. It is the Mix Morning Show. Good morning. I'm Sarah. Weather-wise today, going to be sunny, high of 20, and it's about 10 right now outside the studio in the Owen Sound River District. And I just was reading about this festival that is happening in Toronto next weekend. It's going on June 6th. It is on Lakeshore Boulevard. It's called the Lakeshore Village Grilled Cheese Challenge. It is basically a full day all dedicated to grilled cheeses. I'm not even kidding. It sounds amazing. It is Ontario's biggest celebration of grilled cheese sandwiches, and it is organized by the Lakeshore Village BIA. Now, this community event celebrates local businesses and collective love for grilled cheese. Now entering its eighth year, the Grilled Cheese Challenge has become one of the neighborhood's signature summer events. This year's challenge will once again include competitors from restaurants and food trucks looking to be named as the top grilled cheese sandwich. Each toastie will be judged through blind tastings with the winners announced middle of the day. Now, the first place winner wins $750 cash or a discounted spot in next year's challenge. And the second place winner gets a $500 pizza gift card. And then the third place gets a $250 cash voucher. So if you are a big fan of grilled cheeses, this is for you. And if you are someone that feels like you could compete in the grilled cheese competition, this is also for you. But the festival is going to be featuring live music. There's going to be a beer garden hosted by Great Lakes Brewery, a classic car show, a vendor market, and of course lots of other things to eat other than just grilled cheeses. But naturally that will be the main event. But this is happening in Toronto next Saturday. And if you want to get details, go to grilledcheesechallenge.ca.
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3: Good morning. It's 7 o'clock. I'm Matt Hermes. A warning coming from Owen Sound Police about a scam going around. The city's police service says they are not currently conducting a police survey and are urging you to hang up if you get a phone call asking you to take part in an Owen Sound and area police survey. Police say if they were conducting one, notifications would be sent out through local media and social media. South Bruce OPP have charged two people after a drug trafficking investigation in Kincardine. The OPP emergency response team and canine unit were called in when a search warrant was executed earlier this month at an undisclosed residence in Kincardine. Police say the search happened May 8th. They seized several types of illegal narcotics. A 41-year-old woman and 29-year-old man were charged with drug trafficking offenses. The Terra Twins are hoping to bring a national fastball championship to the area. They would like Saugeen Shore support in their bid to host the 2027 U17 Canadian Fastball Championship at Lamont Sports Park in Port Elgin. Coach and team vice president Ryan Gregg made a presentation to Saugeen Shore's council Monday, outlining a desire to hold the event at the brand new park with several ball diamonds in the south end of town.
4: If you're to use Google and look at the Gordie Howe Sportsplex in Saskatoon or Softball City in Surrey, BC, that's kind of what Lamont emulates, and that is the ideal location for an event of this stature.
3: Council members voiced support of the idea. A more detailed report about hosting the tournament at Lamont Sports Park in Port Elgin is expected to come back to councillors in the near future. Water bills will be increasing by about 3% in Owen Sound this summer. Owen Sound Council approved a recommendation. Bills will be increasing by about 3% in Owen Sound this summer. Owen Sound Council approved a recommendation this week to increase water rates by 5% and to decrease the wastewater charge. Kate Allen is the city's director of corporate services.
5: For the average household using approximately 200 cubic meters a year, that works out to a 3% increase, or roughly $13 per billing statement.
3: The new water rates will take effect during the city's July billing cycle. A summer shuttle service is returning in Lions Head this summer. Northern Bruce Peninsula Council approved a motion Monday to enter an agreement with Golden Dawn Senior Home to bring back its summer shuttle this year. The shuttle was launched in 2022 and helps reduce local parking congestion and improves accessibility to key tourism destinations and municipal amenities. On the national news, a large-scale natural gas deal between Canada and Germany will be announced today. It's expected to be a 20-year agreement that will see 12 million tons of liquefied natural gas shipped to Germany each year from the BC coast. And Equifax says mortgage delinquencies are on the rise in Ontario. The credit monitoring agency says it's due to higher unemployment and higher interest rates. That's a look at the news. Now on to sports.
6: I'm RJ Broadhead. Here's the morning sports brought to you by RE/MAX. The Vegas Golden Knights are into the Stanley Cup Final. They beat Colorado 2-1 to complete the sweep and will get a few days off while Carolina and Montreal battle it out. Game 4 of that series is tonight. The Hurricanes lead 2-1 and have not lost on the road in this postseason. Canada defeated Czechia at the Worlds. Now they get set to face the United States in the quarterfinals tomorrow. Kitchener beat Chicoutimi and advanced right to Sunday's Memorial Cup final. Jesus Sanchez hit his first career grand slam in the Blue Jays' 8-1 win over the Marlins. The series decider is this afternoon. The Yankees had a franchise first with at least two hits from every starter, crushing the Royals 15-1. Shea Gilgeous-Alexander had 32 points, leading OKC to victory in a 3-2 series lead on the Spurs. And at the French Open, Victoria Mboko and Felix Auger-Aliassime advanced to round two. Now, here's your local sports.
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3: Sunshine today with a high of 21, then increasing cloudiness tonight and a low of 9. Tomorrow, mainly sunny and 18. And more sunshine Friday and Saturday with highs of 20 and 18. Right now it's 10 in Owen Sound's River District. I'm Matt Herbert. 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

Tiesto with Post Malone and Jackie Chan on Mix 106.5. Hello there. How are you? Good morning. It is Wednesday, May 27th. It's 7:14 and it's going to be another beautiful day. 21 the high. We got sunshine. It is 12 right now outside the studio in downtown Owen Sound. And let's hope for weather like this on Monday, as Cobble Beach is going to be hosting their first market and motors night of the season. Now, this will run from 5 until 8 p.m. Come out for a local car show and community vendor market. The event is open to the public and does run rain or shine, though it's more enjoyable when it's shining, of course. If you're interested in showing your car in the motors night, you are asked to please bring a $10 donation, and all proceeds are going directly to the Bright Shores Hospital Foundation. So it's a fun event in a beautiful place for a great cause. And if you want to get more details about it, you can go to cobblebeach.com and go to the events, and you will see they do this the first Monday of each month, June, July, and August. So that'll be coming up this coming Monday, June 1st, and then July 6th, and then August 3rd. Again, it is Market and Motors at Cobble Beach, and you can go to cobblebeach.com for details.

0: And use somebody on Mix 106.5. It is 7:22. Coming up next weekend, Friday and Saturday, it is the Paisley Blues Festival. This has been going on for, I believe, over a decade in the beautiful village of Paisley. It has been named as one of the top 100 festivals and events in Ontario, and they deliver some of the best local artists and encourage emerging artists to showcase their talent. They've also brought international blues artists to the stage. And if you're interested, you can go to paisleyrocks.com to get more information. It is going to be happening next Friday and Saturday. Now, they are going to be doing this indoors. In case it rains, they're going to have it in the arena. Gary Byers, you might know him. He will be there as the audio tech, as he is, well, a professional and absolutely awesome when it comes to all things audio. He works on pretty much anything in the area. He does Roxy shows. He helps out with TD Harbor Nights, Midweek Music, all that good stuff. Now, there will be admission by donation. No tickets required, okay? You don't have to register ahead of time. You can just show up. 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In the past, it's gone to the Splash Pad, school music, breakfast programs, all things local. And it's going to be food and music and lots of great times. Now, you can go to paisleyrocks.com, as mentioned, and check out the list of the artists who are going to be there this year, including Big Dan Blues Band, Alfie Smith, Otis Wonder and the Hustle, Dan Walsh, Elliot and the Audio Kings, Aaron Simcoe's Settle the Ghost, and more. It's going to run on the Friday, that's June 5th, from 4 until midnight. And then on the Saturday, June 6th, from 1 until midnight. You can check them out on all the social media pages as well. And you can actually look for JC Coots. You may remember he once upon a time was my co-host here on the Mix Morning Show. He will be the MC of the Paisley Blues Festival. It's actually his birthday today too. So go to paisleyrocks.com, check out the Paisley Blues Fest on Facebook, and be there next week.
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1: A bunch of sunshine. 21 is our high. It is right now about 12 outside the studio in the Owen Sound River District. And I have posted up on our website my What's Happening This Weekend blog. I normally don't post it until Thursday, but I thought since there is so much going on this weekend, I'll get it up early so that you can start planning your weekend. On Friday, there's going to be the family fair at Keystone Child, Youth, and Family Services. That'll run from 2 until 7. There's going to be food. There's going to be lots of great games and fun stuff for everybody. There's also going to be a pork and scalloped potatoes dinner offered by the Kemble United Church. That's a takeout dinner running from 4:30 to 6:30. The Chatsworth Legion going to have a sweet and sour ribs dinner as they start serving at 5:15. Alice in Wonderland, put on by the Hanley Institute, will be going on this weekend. And also coming up on Saturday, the Shelter to Showroom event is happening at Owen Sound Hyundai. Now, this is an opportunity for you to go in to Owen Sound Hyundai on the Sunset Strip, learn about some animals that are waiting to be adopted, and maybe even meet one of them that's there. I think they're coming from the Grey Bruce Animal Shelter, so that'll be running 10 to 2. The 50th anniversary carnival happening at Timothy Christian School from noon to 4:30. There's going to be the Spring into Morriston event at Grey Roots Museum and Archives. Perhaps you've heard about that. They have been running ads. I'm actually going to be there on location for the afternoon. Josh Ritchie and Gracie Jett going to be performing at Colpoys Bay Hall Saturday evening. 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Kara behind the wheel of the summer cruiser. 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

0: Mr. Sean Desmond, Heels on the Ground on Mix 106.5. He was part of the Sauble Beach party last summer. You may have seen him there. He was awesome. And if you want to be part of the Sauble Beach party this year, make sure you go to saublebeachparty.com. Get yourself some tickets. It is going to be going on September 4th, 5th, 6th at Sauble Speedway. This is an all-ages event. And the lineup this year features Chris Young Friday night, Simple Plan Saturday, Flo Rida on Sunday. It really is going to be a good time. So, SauboBeachParty.com for details. And coming up in about 25 minutes, we're going to be celebrating birthdays and anniversaries. If you know someone who has one today, it is May 27th. You can head to our Facebook page, our website, or better yet, use the Red Bay Lodge text line and send it to me there. 519-376-1065. Just tell me who it is it's celebrating, who the wishes are coming from, and we'll have those on the air around 8:20.
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July 7th, he will be at the RBC Amphitheater in Toronto. That is Alex Warren in Fever Dream on Mix 106.5. Zedd and Maren Morris, The Middle, in before that. It is the Mix Morning Show. Good morning. How are you? It's Sarah Carmichael. We got a high of 21 today. Lots of sunshine. It is 14 now outside the studio in downtown Owen Sound. Coming up on Saturday, it is the Hike for Hospice. This is in support of Chapman House, and it goes towards supporting end-of-life care at Grey Bruce Hospice. Each year, participants of all ages gather to walk, hike, or run in support of the foundation, ensuring that individuals facing terminal illness receive dignified, no-cost palliative care in a comforting environment. Now, this is a family-friendly event. It will include music and food. It's happening at Harrison Park on Saturday. You can still register if you would like to sign up and do some fundraising. You are more than welcome to do that. You can visit the website, greybrucehospice.com. You can also go to gbhfoundation.com and find Grey Bruce Hospice on Facebook. I did see that they had put up some pictures thanking their dedicated garden volunteers as they've been recently out in full force alongside residents and families, creating a vibrant and welcoming space. It is beautiful. They've got some flowers and gorgeous plants planted, and it is a very calm environment for sure. You, as I said, can get details and sign up for the hike by going to greybrucehospice.com and join them on Saturday. Now, there is also another way for you to support hospice on Saturday evening. The North Stars Junior B Lacrosse are going to be hosting the Wallaceburg Devils at the Bayshore, and it is a $10 admission with proceeds going to hospice. That is a 7:00 game. Details about that as well on the Grey Bruce Hospice Facebook page. We got birthdays and anniversaries to celebrate. Those are coming up next. If you know somebody who has one today on May 27th, please let me know. You can send me a message right now on the Red Bay Lodge text line, 519-376-1065. Just tell me who it is that is celebrating, who the wishes are coming from, and we'll get to those after. Loud Luxury, Dubs, and Kane Brown, it is next to you on Mix 106.5.

0: Loud Luxury Dubs, Kane Brown. It's called Next to You on Mix 106.5. It is 8:21. And that means it is time for birthdays and anniversaries. Today is Wednesday, May 27th. Wishing our grandson, Ace, a happy fourth birthday today. We love watching you grow. Love from Grandma Tracy, Grandpa John, and Gigi Mary. Got a text. Can you please wish Lori Moore a happy birthday from the Benningers? Consider it done. Happy birthday, Lori. Happy birthday going out to Bonnie Bartley and Dave Cook. And a happy anniversary to Dwayne and Robin Frook. Best wishes from Marilyn and Brian. A happy birthday going out to Dana Rourke today. Enjoy the day. Happy birthday to Diana Vandermeer. Love and hugs from your family. Have an amazing day, Diva. Happy birthday to my former co-host on Mixed Mornings, JC Coots. Let's see. Happy birthday to Meaford Fire Chief Rob Pilon. Says happy birthday from Amy, Alora, and Andy. If you know Meaford Fire Chief Rob Pilon, I'm sure he'd appreciate hearing from you today. And thank you for all that you do for the community, Rob. A happy belated going out to Derek Hall, who turned 19 yesterday. Love from Grandma Belinda. A happy 60th to Colette Dodds, who celebrated yesterday. Another happy belated going out to Rosie Wildebor, who celebrated yesterday. Happy birthday to the love of my life from Mike. And yesterday, Wesley turned 3. Happy birthday, Wesley. Lots of love from Grandma and Papa. Wishing Eden Weatherhead a very happy 17th birthday. Love from Aunt Julie and Uncle Jason, Ella and Thomas, Autumn and Chris, Allie, Dan, Rhodes, and Gran. Happy birthday, Eden. Let's see. Famous birthdays today. Chef Jamie Oliver is 51. Performer Andre 3000. I like the way you move. That guy. 51 today as well. Ben Feldman is 46. Now, if you watched the show Superstore, which I was obsessed with, by the way, Ben Feldman played Jonah, and he's 46. He was also the guardian angel Fred on Drop Dead Diva. If you watched that, I was obsessed with it. I'm not going to lie. Joseph Fiennes is 56 today. Perry Gilpin, who played Roz on Frasier, is turning 65 today. And of course, happy birthday, happy anniversary going out to anyone else who happens to be celebrating today. We send you best wishes. If you know someone with a birthday tomorrow, Friday, Saturday, Sunday, you can tell them to send it in early. 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
1: 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And then Wednesday, July 1st, Canada Day festivities start at 10 a.m. Full day of live music, family activities, the Flying Dog Show, pony rides, interactive entertainment, and more. 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

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It is the Mix Morning Show. Good morning. Now, Taylor was up for 8 American Music Awards, and those were handed out Monday night in Las Vegas. Now, she did actually not win any of those 8 awards, but don't feel too bad for her. She already has 40 of them. Honestly, she doesn't need any more. BTS were the winner of the Artist of the Year Award, and they're actually doing a show tonight in Las Vegas. The new Artist of the Year went to Cat's Eye. Album of the Year was Sabrina Carpenter for Man's Best Friend. Song of the Year was Huntrix, Golden, from the K-pop Demon Hunters. Collaboration of the Year went to Pink Pantress and Zara Larsson for Stateside. Social Song of the Year went to Tyla for Chanel. Best Soundtrack, K-pop Demon Hunters. Tour of the Year was Shakira. Breakout Tour went to Benson Boone. Breakout Album was Zara Larsson for Midnight Sun. And the Black Eyed Peas, they actually won for Best Throwback Song with Rock That Body. And Fergie was there. And now there's some rumors swirling around about maybe a Black Eyed Peas reunion and tour. That would be kind of cool. Song of the Summer was named as BTS's Swim. The Best Male Pop Artist went to Justin Bieber. Female Pop Artist went to Sabrina Carpenter. Now, Justin Bieber actually set a record, okay? So on Monday night, he became the first musician to win Best Male Pop Artist 5 times. The Stratford native already held the record with 4 victories. He first won the award previously named Favorite Male Artist in 2010. And he entered this year's ceremony with 4 nominations, including Artist of the Year, Album of the Year for Swag. And the win brings Justin's career total to 19 American Music Awards, tying him with the late Kenny Rogers for the 2nd most wins by a male artist. The late Michael Jackson remains the leader with the men's categories with 24 awards. So yes, Mr. Bieber has now won that Best Male Pop Artist 5 times, and I'm sure that's got to feel pretty darn good. If you want to see a full look at the winners, you can visit theamas.com. Music from LMFAO is coming up, but first it's Chaos. It's Crab Bucket on Mix 106.5.

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6: Sunshine today with a high of 21, then increasing cloudiness tonight and a low of 9. Tomorrow, mainly sunny and 18, and more sunshine Friday and Saturday with highs of 20 and 18.
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Bruno Mars, Die With a Smile on Mix 106.5. Bruno Mars is currently on his romantic tour, and that tour was actually in Toronto this past weekend at Rogers Stadium. Now, I understand that they had to cancel because of the rain, or at least cancel one of them because of the rain, but it looks like he's actually going to be back in Toronto tomorrow and Friday. And if you are interested, get some details by going to his website or visit Ticketmaster.ca. Second Chance Animal Sanctuary and Rescue is looking for a forever home, or at least a new foster for Ruckus. Now, he is an 8-year-old boxer. He is currently fostered in Toronto. He is a people-oriented, lovable guy who just wants to be by your side. If you're looking for the kind of dog who's going to make you feel like the most important person in the world, this is that dog. Okay, he would love a forever

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0: Olivia Dean, So Easy to Fall in Love on Mix 106.5. It's Sarah Carmichael. This is the Mix Morning Show. We are less than 3 months away from Summer Folk 51. It is happening August 21st to 23rd, Kelso Beach, Nawash Park. Now, they do have special pricing still in effect until May 31st, which is this Sunday. So if you want to save a little bit of money on your weekend pass or your day pass, whatever the case, buy it between now and Sunday. Now, they are also still looking for volunteers. It truly takes a village of volunteers for this event to be successful year after year. And it's a great experience because you get to meet some amazing people. You get to see behind the scenes. You get to be part of putting on this world-class festival. And once your volunteer shift is over, you can stick around, right? You can enjoy the festival. There's going to be amazing performances and food. It's a lot of fun. It is definitely a big part of the summers here. And I know a lot of people that no longer live in the area, but they come back every year for Summer Folk. It's part of their traditions. Go to summerfolk.org to get more details and to look into purchasing tickets or signing up to become a volunteer. I hope you stick around. Aislinn's on the way in with the midday show. John Milkey will be in this afternoon. I will be back tomorrow morning starting at 6. Take care and drive safe.
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8: Sunshine today with a high of 21, then increasing cloudiness tonight and a low of 9. Tomorrow, mainly sunny and 18, and more sunshine Friday and Saturday with highs of 20 and 18.
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So What on today's Hit Music, Mixin' Air 6.5. Taislyn Robbins back with you. Let's kick it off with Harry Styles, Watermelon Sugar. Tastes like

0: off the earth, rule the world on today's Hit Music Mix 6.5. It's Aislinn Robbins back with you until 2 o'clock today. It's already Wednesday, middle of the week, so you know what that means? I want to talk about some events going on this weekend. It is definitely a busy weekend. Want to give you a little update on hikes and hike recommendation. You know I'm collecting a list of all the best hikes around. Some different summer activities for you to be doing this summer. Some national days to celebrate and your mixed lunch question of the day coming up at noon. For now, let's take a look at your weather.
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12: Sunshine today with a high of 21, then increasing cloudiness tonight and a low of 9. Tomorrow, mainly sunny and 18, and more sunshine Friday and Saturday with highs of 20 and 18.
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0: Club Can't Handle Me on today's Hit Music Mix Center 6.5. If you are looking for the best summer activities, I've got a list for you of things to check out. Go hiking or biking on local trails, which you know I've been talking about lots and I'm going to continue as well. Having a beach or a lake day, trying paddling, kayaking, camping under the stars, visiting a national park, planning a picnic, going stargazing, starting a summer journal or scrapbooking. That is something actually I've been meaning to get into. Learning photography or painting, read a summer book list, try gardening, make a DIY crafts or tie-dye shirts. Host a barbecue, have a movie marathon, join a sports league. Lots of ideas to have the best summer ever.
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10: Sunshine today with a high of 21, then increasing cloudiness tonight and a low of 9. Tomorrow, mainly sunny and 18, and more sunshine Friday and Saturday with highs of 20 and 18.
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0: 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Today is Wednesday, May 27th. It is National Grape Day, which National Flip-Flop Day, National Grape Popsicle Day, a lot of Grape Day, which, okay, has to do with your mixed lunch question of the day, coming up later. National Senior Health and Fitness Day and National Cellophane Day. Celebrate as you'd like.
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9: Sunshine today with a high of 21, then increasing cloudiness tonight and a low of 9. Tomorrow, mainly sunny and 18, and more sunshine Friday and Saturday with highs of 20 and 18.
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Want to talk about an event coming up on Saturday? First,

0: Beyonce, Texas Hold'em on today's Hit Music Mix 6.5. The IG Wealth Management Walk for Alzheimer's is taking place this upcoming Saturday, May 30th in Owen Sound and Saugeen Shores. You can register now by going to alzheimer.ca/Gray Bruce. There's going to be walks held both at the Gray Supple Conservation Area south of Owen Sound and at Fairy Lake in Southampton, which, can I just say, both of those locations are great locations for this. Super pretty. It is the largest fundraiser of the year for the Alzheimer's Society of Grey Bruce. Super important event. If you're able to go out, you want to register, again, go to alzheimer.ca/Grey Bruce.
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0: 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If you've been listening, you know that I'm trying to compile a list of all the best hikes in and around Grand Bruce. Done Boyd's Crevices, done the Palisades Side Trail. I've also done a couple other different ones too. Done the waterfalls, done Inglis, Jones, you know, the list goes on. But I'm looking for as many as possible, okay, so I can recommend them to you as well. So if you have a recommendation for myself or for others, you can send me a text on the Red Bay Lodge text line, 519-376-1065.
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2: A mix of sun and clouds this afternoon, a high around 22 degrees, the UV index 7 or high, partly cloudy tonight, 40-kilometer wind gusts, a low of 8. Sunshine Thursday, breezy, and a high around 18 degrees. Right now it's 15 degrees in Tobermory, 20 in Walkerton, and it's 17 degrees in Meaford and Owen Sound. I'm Claire McCormack for all of your latest local stories on demand, Grey Bruce News, wherever you get your podcasts.
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4: Welcome to the Mixed Lunch. My name is Aislinn. Earlier I mentioned today is National Grape Day, as well as National Grape Popsicle Day. That's your hint for the Mixed Lunch question of the day. Let's kick it off with Pitbull, I Know You Want Me.
5: Mr. 305 checking in for the remix. You know that at 75 Street, Brazil. Well, this year's gonna be called Gaiocho. Que hola, gata, que hola, omega. And this is how we gonna do it. Dale!

Pharrell Williams, happy on today's Hit Music, Mix Center 6.5. My name is Aislinn. I hope you're happy. The Mix Lunch question of the day is coming up soon. First, Sean Desmond, Maniac.

0: Welcome to the Mixed Lunch, brought to you by Elsie's Diner in Springmount, a taste of the 50s. My name is Aislinn. Mixed Lunch question of the day has to do with the National Day, which is National Grape Day, as well as National Grape Popsicle Day. So I thought, you know what, let's talk about grapes. That's what the point is here. Do you prefer red or green grapes? You can let me know on the Facebook page, Mix 106.5. When it comes to grape preference, do you prefer red or green? Let me know. Gotta look at your weather next.
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5: A mix of sun and clouds this afternoon, a high around 22 degrees, the UV index 7 or high, partly cloudy tonight, 40-kilometer wind gusts, a low of 8. Sunshine Thursday, breezy, and a high around 18 degrees.
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Mixed Lunch question of the day, wanting to know if you prefer red or green grapes? Let me know on the Facebook page. It's Coleman Hell, Two Heads. There must be

0: Welcome back to the Mixed Lunch, brought to you by Elsie's Diner in Spring Mound, a taste of the 50s. My name is Aislinn. Mixed Lunch question of the day. I want to know, do you prefer red or green grapes? Today is National Grape Day, and I thought, you know what, we should probably celebrate that, so I would love to know, what is your preference? I say red, and I mean, I actually had to think about this. I'm like, red, I think, and I'm still not even 100% sure, and I'll tell you why that is. Coming up soon.
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7: A mix of sun and clouds this afternoon, a high around 22 degrees, the UV index 7 or high, partly cloudy tonight, 40-kilometer wind gusts, a low of 8. Sunshine Thursday, breezy, and a high around 18 degrees.
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0: Back to the Mixed Lunch. My name is Aislinn. Mixed Lunch question of the day. I want to know, do you prefer red or green grapes? You can let me know your answer on the Facebook page, Mix 106.5. I said that I think I prefer red, and that is because truly, I don't really like grapes. And I know that's weird. I actually really do enjoy fruit, but grapes are just not my personal preference. If I'm in the store, I'm not going to be like, you know what? I would like some grapes. Cotton candy grapes, though. Listen, I like those. So maybe that would be my preference, is the green cotton candy grapes. What about you? Let me know your answer on the Facebook page.
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Britney Spears, I Wanna Go, on today's Hit Music Mix 106.5. I want to talk about something coming to the Roxy Theater first. Serena Ryder, What I Wouldn't Do.

0: this be all right on today's Hit Music Mix in our 6.5. It's going to be all right because something is coming to the Roxy Theater. 80s Confidential. It is performed live by a powerhouse band that performs your favorite hit after hit with no filler. The greatest concert that ever was. The songs you forgot you loved, the ones you never stopped loving. It's coming up June 5th, that's a Friday, at the Roxy Theater here in Owen Sound. 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
8: A mix of sun and clouds this afternoon, a high around 22 degrees, the UV index 7 or high, partly cloudy tonight, 40-kilometer wind gusts, a low of 8. Sunshine Thursday, breezy, and a high around 18 degrees.
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Want to talk about some events going on this weekend? First, it's Tyler Shaw with Run to You.

0: Shaboozy, good news on today's Hit Music Mix 6.5. I have some good news for you if you're looking for something to check out this weekend. Firstly, the Kemble's Lion Club Pork and Scallop Potatoes Takeout Dinner is taking place on Friday. Alice in Wonderland is also kicking off the same day in Flesherton, running until the 31st. Saturday, the Walk for Dog Guides at Harrison Park. The Walk for Alzheimer's is also taking place, which of course mentioned earlier. The Croman Community Car Show, the Owen Sound Agriculture Society Barn Dance and Cornhole Tournament, the Savio Golf Tournament, and the May Fair. If you want details on any of these, get them on our events calendar at our website, mixner65.ca.
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0: Where's my husband on today's Hit Music Mix Air 6.5? It's officially time for me, Aislinn Robbins, to sign off for the rest of the day. I will be back once again tomorrow for your Thursday, getting closer and closer to the weekend. I hope you have a fantastic rest of your day. 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The Milkman will take things over from here. Stay safe, stay healthy, slow down for wildlife, and I'll talk to you tomorrow.
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9: A mix of sun and clouds this afternoon, a high around 22 degrees, the UV index 7 or high, partly cloudy tonight, 40-kilometer wind gusts, a low of 8. Sunshine Thursday, breezy, and a high around 18 degrees.
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Kaiser, Milkman checking in on your no-repeat workday at Mix 106.5 this 27th day of May, which, according to our Today is Holiday calendar, makes today National Road Trip Day, also Grape Popsicle Day, Cellophane Tape Day, it's Senior Health and Fitness Day, Nothing to Fear Day, and Sunscreen Day. Slap some on and blow me one last kiss, why don't you? 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

0: 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Well, kind of a quiet night on TV tonight. What you watching? Well, I know what Las Vegas are watching. They are watching the Habs and the Hurricanes, waiting to see who will take them on in the Stanley Cup final. Yes, it's game four tonight in Montreal, with the Canes up 2-1. Streaming as of today, the series premiere of Spider-Noir. You'll find that on Amazon. Nicolas Cage stars in this live-action series based on the Marvel comic. The second season premiere for A Good Girl's Guide to Murder on Netflix. Emma Myers returns as Pip. Also, the first season finale for The Testaments. And yeah, things are getting quiet on late-night TV between cancellations and a number of hosts in reruns. Jimmy Kimmel is all new tonight, though, with Jennifer Lopez and the always fun, very clever Josh Johnson.
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12: A mix of sun and clouds this afternoon, a high around 22 degrees, the UV index 7 or high, partly cloudy tonight, 40-kilometer wind gusts, a low of 8. Sunshine Thursday, breezy, and a high around 18 degrees.
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0: like a domino, Jesse J at Mix 106.5. Your no repeat work day with the Milkman, and I did it again. I plowed through all the negativity on social media. I found the good stuff.
1: Facebook funny.
0: Actual status updates on Facebook. Your Facebook funnies like this. If your coffee order has more than 12 words, yeah, you're not thirsty. You are casting a spell. It's how people behind you in line feel, I suppose. Facebook funnies. While my wife was in labor, I tried to distract her by telling jokes. She didn't laugh. Must have been the delivery. If you know me at all, you know that's my kind of joke. Facebook funnies. The bad news, I accidentally took the wrong medicine this morning. The good news, I am now protected from heartworm and fleas for the next 3 months.
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0: 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Adam Carolla, 62 today. She was Roz on Frasier. 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

0: I'm thinking it's pretty awesome to be Meghan Trainor. 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
0: Sometimes it's the nicer side of the news. A lot of times it's the nuttier side of the news. This is definitely nutty. After missing for 14 years, a U-Haul trailer just randomly ended up back on the lot in central New York. It was dropped off late at night. They have no plans to try and find whoever it was that had it. They're just happy to have it back, of course. Well, the latest workout trend is chess boxing. It's where competitors engage in an 11-round match, alternating between playing chess on a game board and then, yeah, hopping in the ring and duking it out. Well, somebody just paid $800 US for a 5,000 square foot piece of underwater land in San Francisco. The realtors are calling it a unique opportunity for creative ownership, I'll say. And then there's this news nugget, very cool. A 7-year-old who simply goes by the name Danger just scaled the 3,000-foot cliff El Capitan in Yosemite Park, making them the youngest person to ever do that.
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10: A mix of sun and clouds this afternoon. A high around 22 degrees. The UV index 7 or high. Partly cloudy tonight. 40-kilometer wind gusts, a low of 8. Sunshine Thursday, breezy, and a high around 18 degrees.
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0: 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And in their showroom, 1095 First Avenue West in Owen Sound, it is the Milkman, and you do love the true crime, don't you? Mm-hmm. You're going to like this, then. True crime story of the day. And like is a term I use loosely here. A frightening ordeal unfolding on live television when a sports reporter in Mexico was carjacked right in the middle of a live broadcast. Fernando Vargas was delivering a report from inside his vehicle when an armed suspect suddenly opened his car door and demanded that he hand over his car keys, his cell phone, and his wallet. Well, the man complied with the demands and calmly urged the suspect to stay relaxed before stepping out of his car. Shortly after the confrontation began, the live television signal abruptly cut off. Fortunately, Vargas was not injured during the encounter, though the thief successfully escaped with the car and the reporter's personal belongings. Yikes! Our true crime story of the day.
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0: Officially, we're CIXK 106.5 FM. In Grey Bruce, we're known as Mix 106.5. 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
1: It's 4 o'clock. Good afternoon. I'm Claire McCormack. South Bruce OPP are looking for witnesses to a serious collision on Highway 21 just south of Kincardine. It happened on Friday at about 11 at night. OPP responded to a collision involving a farm tractor and a passenger vehicle. Police say two people were taken to hospital, with one sustaining serious life-altering injuries. The crash closed that section of Highway 21 for more than 12 hours, and the road did not reopen until the following day. Some concerns were raised by Owen Sound councillors about the plan to finance an infrastructure project in the city's East End. Council approved a staff recommendation Monday to award a $2.45 million contract to EC King Contracting for work on the 16th Street East pedestrian tunnel, which will now include sidewalks on the south side of 16th Street East to prepare for a new high school being built in the area. The tunnel area, located over the Grey County CP Rail Trail, will see structural repairs, waterproofing, and repaving. Council voted unanimously to award the contract, but there were concerns raised about the funding plan. The enhancements to the project, which was originally budgeted at $1.4 million, will be paid in part through gas tax funding, which usually supports Owen Sound's annual asphalt resurfacing program. Councillor Marion Kepke.
2: I'm just concerned with the asphalt resurfacing for next year. I just don't think we can do without having that.
1: Council could take a closer look at how the project is being funded during its semi-annual capital spending meeting next month. The federal government has announced an agreement to sell liquid natural gas to a European buyer for the first time. Under the agreement, Germany's Securing Energy for Europe will purchase 1 million tons a year of LNG for up to 20 years, with deliveries from the BC coast expected to begin by the early 2030s. It's a major Canadian project with a proposed floating natural gas liquefaction production storage and offloading facility with a marine terminal located on the northern coast of BC. It would be Canada's second largest LNG terminal and would export up to 12 million tons a year in liquid natural gas. In sports, Game 4 of the NHL Eastern Conference Final goes tonight. The Montreal Canadiens host the Carolina Hurricanes. That's an 8 o'clock start. Carolina is looking to take a 3-1 series lead. The Kelowna Rockets take on the Everett Silvertips in the group stage final at the Memorial Cup this evening. OHL champions Kitchener Rangers have already booked their spot in Sunday's final. The Toronto Blue Jays are closing out a 3-game series at home against Miami this afternoon. And the Toronto Tempo visits Chicago in the WNBA tonight. That's a look at news and sports. Stay tuned. The weather forecast is coming up next.
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1: A mix of sun and clouds this afternoon, a high around 22 degrees, the UV index 7 or high, partly cloudy tonight, 40-kilometer wind gusts, a low of 8. Sunshine Thursday, breezy, and a high around 18 degrees. I'm Claire McCormack for all of your latest local stories on demand, Grey Bruce News, wherever you get your podcasts.
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1: 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And if you've ever worked customer service, I'm sure you've dealt with a lot of interesting people. Well, coming up, I read it on Reddit. And someone asked, what is the most absurd, completely unhinged customer complaint you have ever had to deal with? Some of the responses. Whoo, that's on the way. Virginia to Vegas here for you now. It's No Excuses on your no repeat work day at Mix 106.5.

0: Avicii. 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You know, repeat workday on Mix 106.5. It is the Milkman, and yep, I did. I read it on Reddit. So someone asked, what is the most absurd, completely unhinged customer complaint you have ever had to deal with? Some of my favorite responses. This person says, I had someone demand a refund because the moon was not visible during their nighttime boat tour, as if I control the sky. Hey, those people exist. I read it on Reddit. Someone demanded a refund because the candles melted weird after being lit for 6 straight hours. What's the most absurd, completely unhinged customer complaint you have ever had to deal with? This person writes, customer complained that the ocean was too loud at their beachfront hotel and actually asked the staff if they could turn the volume down on that during the night. And then there's this. I read it on Reddit. An elderly woman wanted her money back for strawberries she had purchased. Apparently, they were not sweet enough. She had the receipt, although she did not have the strawberries. She used them to make jam. I read it on Reddit.
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9: A mix of sun and clouds this afternoon, a high around 22 degrees, the UV index 7 or high, partly cloudy tonight, 40 kilometer wind gusts, a low of 8. Sunshine Thursday, breezy, and a high around 18 degrees.
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0: 106.5. You are currently listening to the voices of two different people born in the same hospital, different years. She is Alanis Morissette. I am the Milkman. Yeah, both of us born at the Riverside Hospital in Ottawa. I'm sure she brags about that to all her friends. Yes, indeed, the Milkman. And coming up soon, 80s Confidential, performing live 80s songs for you. It's a powerhouse band with hit after hit after hit. 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
8: A mix of sun and clouds this afternoon, a high around 22 degrees, the UV index 7 or high, partly cloudy tonight, 40-kilometer wind gusts, a low of 8. Sunshine Thursday, breezy, and a high around 18 degrees.
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0: 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With this kind of weather, I know you're thinking campfire. 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Hey, thanks again, Design Electrical, for bringing you your no-repeat workday each and every weekday here on Mix 106.5. 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Hey, still to come, today's celebrity stuff, your 5 o'clock fun facts, and here comes your groan for your ride home. And this worked out really well because today happens to be National Sunscreen Day. So that said, why is suntanning never likely to be an Olympic sport? Well, because the best you can ever get is bronze.
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1: I had it in my head. What I meant to say. This conversation isn't headed that way.

Felix Cartel with Lights. It is Love Me as we get you home on a gorgeous Monday. The Milkman, your 5 o'clock fun facts on the way. And celebrity stuff in just a bit. She is making celebrity headlines today. Taylor Swift, Elizabeth Taylor, on Mix 106.5.

0: 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There goes Sky and Love Song, sing along song. It is the Milkman with your daily 5 o'clock fun facts.
1: Fun facts. Let's learn something new.
0: I love that you love these, by the way. All right, let's see how you do today, beginning with this. 7:45 p.m. That is the most likely time for you to see this type of critter. 7:45 p.m. is when you are most likely to see a spider.
2: Here's a fun fact.
0: 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Apparently, according to this study, you will argue less with your partner if you dim the lights.
3: Fun fact for you.
0: And finally, these were first introduced in vehicles in 1983, and they're still included in pretty much every vehicle today. In fact, you may be using yours right now. That would be your cup holder.
1: Fun facts.
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5: A mix of sun and clouds this afternoon, a high around 22 degrees, the UV index 7 or high, partly cloudy tonight, 40-kilometer wind gusts, a low of 8. Sunshine Thursday, breezy, and a high around 18 degrees.
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Anne Hathaway. Dutton Ranch, Taylor Swift, BTS, and more making celebrity headlines today. Your celebrity stuff is on the way. So is Charlotte Carday, by the way. And he is Fat Boy Slim on

0: much drama. Don't you love it? Right? Charlotte Carday, The Way We Touch. It's Mix 106.5 with today's celebrity stuff.
1: All the gossip, all the buzz. Mm-hmm. Oh, yeah. It's celebrity stuff.
0: So Anne Hathaway has been sharing that she was legally blind in one eye all throughout her 30s due to an early onset cataract, but that has been resolved now. Lionsgate, the studio that gave us the Michael biopic, says a sequel is very likely, considering they have 25 to 30% of the footage they need to make that happen. Well, the Yellowstone spinoff Dutton Ranch has set a ratings record for a Paramount Plus original series premiere. A little girl asked her musical neighbor if he would play her a Taylor Swift song. Actually, she shot a paper airplane over his fence. Well, he obliged. The video went viral. Even Taylor has seen it and just sent that 8-year-old girl an autographed guitar and a handwritten note. Taylor being Taylor. Oreo set to release limited edition cookies inspired by BTS on June 8th. They are purple with a brown sugar pancake flavored cream. Drake currently has 42 songs on the Hot 100. Are you kidding me? No, I'm not kidding. 42 songs on the Hot 100, including the number one song with Janice, etc. Paul McCartney praised artists, including Taylor Swift, Billie Eilish, Olivia Rodrigo, and Sabrina Carpenter. In a new interview, he's admiring Taylor Swift's stardom, for example, comparing her worldwide fame to that of the Beatles back in their day. And since we're kind of sort of in that house anyway, Jason Kelce went on her rant on the New Heights podcast over the weekend, making his feelings known on the lack of Sunday football in this upcoming season. He says Sunday is the day of football. Your Wednesday celebrity stuff.
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11: Partly cloudy tonight, 40-kilometer wind gusts, the temperature dipping to around 8 degrees. Sunny Thursday, a light breeze, a high around 15, the UV index 7 or high. A chance of showers Friday and a high around 20.
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0: 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Well, I brought Sexy back with some help from Justin Timberlake. I guess my work here is done for the day. 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I will pet my pets for you and meet you back here tomorrow. 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

0: from the Owen Sound River District. A proud part of Bayshore Broadcasting. A proud part of Grey Bruce. And proudly Canadian. Mix 106.5, keeping you connected. Here's what's happening now in your neighborhood.
1: It's 6 o'clock. Good evening. I'm Claire McCormack. South Bruce OPP say police and firefighters are on the scene of a structure fire along First Avenue South in Chesley. They say the road is closed between Riverside Drive and 2nd Street. South Bruce OPP are looking for witnesses to a serious collision on Highway 21 just south of Kincardine. It happened on Friday at about 11 at night. OPP responded to a collision involving a farm tractor and a passenger vehicle. Police say two people were taken to hospital, with one sustaining serious life-altering injuries. The crash closed that section of Highway 21 for more than 12 hours, and the road did not reopen until the following day. Some concerns were raised by Owen Sound councillors about the plan to finance an infrastructure project in the city's East End. Council approved a staff recommendation Monday to award a $2.45 million contract to EC King Contracting for work on the 16th Street East pedestrian tunnel, which will now include sidewalks on the south side of 16th Street East to prepare for a new high school being built in the area. The tunnel area, located over the Grey County CP rail trail, will see structural repairs, waterproofing, and repaving. Council voted unanimously to award the contract, but there were concerns raised about the funding plan. The enhancements to the project, which was originally budgeted at $1.4 million, will be paid in part through gas tax funding, which usually supports Owen Sound's annual asphalt resurfacing program. Councillor Marion Kepke.
2: I'm just concerned with the asphalt resurfacing for next year. I just don't think we can do without having that.
1: Council could take a closer look at how the project is being funded during its semi-annual capital spending meeting next month. The federal government has announced an agreement to sell liquid natural gas to a European buyer for the first time. Under the agreement, Germany's Securing Energy for Europe will purchase 1 million tons a year of LNG for up to 20 years, with deliveries from the BC coast expected to begin by the early 2030s. It's a major Canadian project with a proposed floating natural gas liquefaction production storage and offloading facility with a marine terminal located on the northern coast of BC. It would be Canada's second largest LNG terminal and would export up to 12 million tons a year in liquid natural gas. In sports, game four of the NHL Eastern Conference Final goes tonight. The Montreal Canadiens host the Carolina Hurricanes. That's an 8 o'clock start. Carolina is looking to take a 3-1 series lead. The Kelowna Rockets take on the Everett Silver Tips in the group stage final at the Memorial Cup this evening. OHL champions Kitchener Rangers have already booked their spot in Sunday's final. In Major League Ball, the Toronto Blue Jays closed out their series with the Miami Marlins with a 2-1 win this afternoon. And the Toronto Tempo visits Chicago in the WNBA tonight. That's a look at news and sports. Stay tuned. The weather forecast is coming up next.
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1: Partly cloudy tonight, 40-kilometer wind gusts, the temperature dipping to around 8 degrees. Sunny Thursday, a light breeze, a high around 15, the UV index 7 or high. A chance of showers Friday and a high around 20. Right now it's 19 degrees in Lion's Head, 22 in Hanover, and it is 20 degrees in Meaford and Owen Sound. I'm Claire McCormack for all of your latest local stories on demand. 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
4: Partly cloudy tonight, 40-kilometer wind gusts. The temperature dipping to around 8 degrees. Sunny Thursday, a light breeze, a high around 15. The UV index 7 or high. A chance of showers Friday and a high around 20.
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10: Partly cloudy tonight, 40-kilometer wind gusts. The temperature dipping to around 8 degrees. Sunny Thursday, a light breeze, a high around 15. The UV index 7 or high. A chance of showers Friday and a high around 20.
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0: study the photos zooming in and out. You read the reviews over and over. You even imagine what it might feel like. But something's missing. It's that moment when you know. It's when you sit down and settle in and think, yeah, this is it. Hi, I'm Lindsay McDonald Brooks, and I own Leon's. When it comes to your home, comfort isn't something you click. It's something you feel. I invite you to come and feel it for yourself at Leon's Owen Sound.
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